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1: Hanging out for day two over at YQM in Dieppe, New Brunswick, broadcasting live. And we're hanging out with...
2: Matt.
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4: Carter.
1: Fellas, thanks for doing this. How has YQM been treating you so far?
2: Great day. You know, we just got pucks in deep there, got her in the corner. We've been battling, though, right? So it's a good game so far. We're on game two here. It's best out of two, right? So,
1: this have so to obviously you're a sports fan. Then.
2: Yeah. You have to win two games out of three, and we win the weekend, right? So
1: fair enough. Yeah, great weekend of country music. So who are you looking forward to seeing the most?
5: Probably Eric Church, but I mean, it's hard to top what he's saying there. It's been a good time, but yeah.
6: Yeah, Eric Church, Post Malone put on a good show too, but yeah, it's been a good weekend all together.
2: I'd say Zach Toth's pretty good, right? Sleep like a baby, you know, right? But
1: did you sleep like a baby last night after seeing him?
2: I slept like a baby. I woke up like a donkey, right? So it's all good, right? But we'll bounce back. We're back here tonight. We got a good buzz going, so we'll see you in the morning, right?
1: Yeah, absolutely. So who is most likely to lose something this weekend?
2: I'd say Matt, right? Sweater's here with FX 101, right? So yeah, I have my sweater with these guys, but I'd say probably me, right? But we'll see what they vote on.
5: Considering Matt left his ticket at home, I'd probably say him.
1: Yeah. Oh, he forgot his ticket.
2: So last night I got here, I didn't have my ticket with me, so I had to take a $60 cab back to the campground to grab my phone and get my ticket. But you know what, though, right? We pay the fine, right? And the fine was $60 cab ride. So that's all
1: good. Well, you made it in one piece. That's the main thing, right?
2: Yeah, it's all that matters, right? At the end of the day, we're here, and it's a good time, right? So
1: absolutely. Well, guys, enjoy the rest of the weekend. Thanks for stopping by, and have a good one.
2: Yeah, you too, man. Thank you. It's nice meeting you.
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The 9 to 5ers. Monday through Friday, man, we burst off. The Rise and Shiners. The Up All Nighters. Working on the night shift, baby. 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

day, Potts Farm was a place to go. Load a truck up, hit the dirt road. Jumped the barbed wire, spread the word. 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Jack and Jim were a few good men. 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And all this small town, he said, she said. 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I'm tired of talking, man. Y'all ain't listening to more dope.

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How did I get so L-U-C-K?

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1: Hey, it's Fitz from the Country Top 40 Countdown, and yes, I am an Ella fella, and Ella Langley and Morgan Wallen are back to defend the throne with I Can't Love You Anymore. 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
1: I knew I'd see her around. 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

while, I guess they were keeping it low-key. But now it's like these county lines closing in on me. I see them everywhere together. It's hitting a little too close to home. She's so far gone, but she didn't go far.

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6: Our forecast is calling for clearing sky today with a high 24 and a humidex of 26. We'll see a few clouds tonight with a low down to 11. And tomorrow, cloudy with a chance of showers and a high of 21.
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Brock Phillips, Something Else, Today's Best Country on 99.3 The River. Good morning on this Saturday. The weekend is here. Welcome to the 29th of August. If you've slept in a little bit, just getting up and at 'em, I'm John Matthews. It's you and me until 2. And Today's Best Country here on 99.3 The River. I'm coming over. Here's Chris Young.

0: Luke Combs on 99.3 The River and Ain't No Love in Oklahoma. Dean Brody with 8th Day. I'm coming over. Some Chris Young. Also Brock Phillips. Something else. Carry On. Kenny Chesney's latest. And we got the hour started with Shaboozy along with Jelly Roll, who's had a very busy week sitting in for Jimmy Kimmel on Jimmy Kimmel's talk show, and a very powerful monologue a few nights back. Thursday evening, I believe, was the monologue that Jelly Roll gave that really, really caught people's attention. Beautiful, honest monologue. Very, very emotional for him. He actually broke down crying in the middle of it. Check that one out on YouTube if you haven't seen it as of yet. I guess he did an awesome job all week long. Jelly Roll co-hosting Jimmy Kimmel Live. We've got your latest Mirror Machine forecast. It's coming up in a couple of moments' time. And music this hour, courtesy of High Valley, along with Allison Krauss, Bailey Zimmerman, some Thomas Rhett, also Mackenzie Porter this hour, Co Etzel, along with Ella Langley, some James Barker Band, Lainey Wilson with John Mayer, Luke Bryan, and more. That's all before 10.
1: And it's time to head on over to Sobeys in Newcastle. And Chris is with us. I hear you have some amazing savings for us over there this week, Chris.
2: We do. 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
1: Amazing. Well, thanks so much for checking in again with us this week, Chris.
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12: Our forecast is calling for clearing sky today with a high 24 and a humidex of 26. We'll see a few clouds tonight with a low down to 11, and tomorrow cloudy with a chance of showers and a high of 21.
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Riley Green and Think As You Drunk, today's best country from 99.3 The River on your Saturday morning here in the Coffee Club. 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

0: Bailey Zimmerman, it's Rockin' a Hard Place, today's best country from 99.3 The River on your Saturday morning, four in a row there, with High Valley and Allison Krauss, Do This Life, Think As You Drunk, Riley Green, and Tim and the Glory Boys, and If I Go Missing. We're coming up on 20 away from 10 o'clock, kicking off the weekend on this Saturday morning. I'm John Matthews, and Saturday morning for a lot of folks means yard sailing, getting out and hunting down the deals. 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

James Barker Band on 99.3 The River, Miramichi's home of today's best country. You didn't hear it from me. We're about 10 away from 10 o'clock, and your next 60 minutes of music all set to go here in the river, including after 10 this morning, Kane Brown, some Chris Stapleton, Nate Holler, along with Tennille Towns, John Pardee, Jason Aldean, some John Morgan next hour, Taylor Swift, Luke Combs, Jade Eagleson. That's all after 10 o'clock today. Today's best country on your Saturday right here, all day long on 99.3 The River. Here's Lainey Wilson along with John Mayer. This is Bone Keys Wallet on the river.

Chris Stapleton, that is Tennessee Whiskey, today's best country on 99.3 The River. Good morning and happy Saturday, Miramichi. I'm John Matthews. Here's Nate Holler and Tennille Towns. It's Backfire on The River.

0: Night Shift, it's John Purdy. Today's Best Country on 99.3 The River. Nate Holler with Tennille Towns and Backfire. Tennessee Whiskey, little Chris Stapleton for you. Dallas Smith with Timeless. And Woman, courtesy of Kane Brown. Your Miramichi weather today says we've got some sunshine expected. Should be quite a lovely one, especially later on this afternoon as we reach a high of 24 degrees. UV index today is high. Sunscreen, definitely something you don't want to forget about. Don't get burned today. Use that sunscreen. Make sure the kids are protected as well. Full Miramichi weekend forecast coming up next, as well as another four in a row, kicking off with Jason Aldean.
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6: Our forecast is calling for clearing sky today with a high 24 and a humidex of 26. We'll see a few clouds tonight with a low down to 11. And tomorrow, cloudy with a chance of showers and a high of 21.
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Tyler Joe Miller, it's Under the Influence, today's best country on 99.3 The River, about 10:30 now on your Saturday morning. Four in a row continues with Brett Kissel. Here's Let Your Horses Run.

0: That is John Morgan. It's Kid Myself, today's best country from 99.3 The River. Brett Kissel, Let Your Horses Run, Under the Influence, little Tyler Joe Miller for you, and Jason Aldean, and Don't Tell on Me. Hey, good morning. Coming up on 20 away from 11 o'clock, kickstarting the weekend with today's best country here on 99.3 The River. 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

Taylor Swift, it's You Belong With Me, today's best country from 99.3 The River, The Recklaws, and One Beer Away. Still to come before we hit 11, music from Luke Combs, Jade Eagleson, Morgan Griffiths coming up, and here's High.

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1: 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Ahead of that one, Luke Combs and Rethink Some Things after 11 this morning. We'll finish up your Saturday morning with music from Ella Langley and Morgan Wallen, their big hit song, I Can't Love You Anymore. On from there, we've got Josh Ross lined up, Shaboozy for you, as well as Lainey Wilson, some Old Dominion. Got some Jelly Roll next hour, Chris Stapleton, Dan and Shay, and Bailey Zimmerman with Luke Combs. That's all after 11 o'clock right here on The River. Don't move.
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We're in the middle of a Saturday morning six-pack, six in a row here on 99.3 The River. Josh Ross and Single Again. Hey, good morning. Welcome. Glad to have you here. As we finish up a Saturday morning, it's John Matthews with you until 2 today. Here's Shaboozy. It's a bar song, Tipsy, on 99.3 The River. Good morning.

0: Well, there's a half dozen of your favorite country tunes on 99.3 The River, Miramichi's home of today's best country. JoJo Mason finishing it up for you with Let Me Down Easy. Some Dallas Smith along with Alexander Kay and How Do You Miss Me. A bar song, Tipsy with Shaboozy. Some Josh Ross, Single Again. I Can't Love You Anymore. Ella Langley with Morgan Wallen. And Riley Green got us rolling just after 11 and Changed My Mind. Looking pretty good today weather-wise, Miramichi, with mainly sunshine in the forecast. Temperature up to 24 degrees. Just a few clouds tonight. We'll cool down to 11 tomorrow. Clouds and showers, and temperature about 21. We'll update your forecast in detail momentarily. And today's best country continues with Lainey Wilson, Old Dominion, another four in a row in just a few.
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7: Our forecast is calling for clearing sky today with a high 24 and a humidex of 26. We'll see a few clouds tonight with a low down to 11. And tomorrow, cloudy with a chance of showers and a high of 21.
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There's Lainey Wilson and 4x4 by you. And this is Old Dominion. It's Snapback Saturday morning with today's Best Weekend Country on 99.3 The River. 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

0: Chevy Beaulieu and If We Want To, today's best country from 99.3, the river, four in a row, Old Dominion with Snapback, 4x4 by you, little Lainey Wilson, and James Barker Band, and a tune called After Dark. We're coming up on 20 shy of noon. Hey, good morning, John Matthews here with you, and later on this evening, it's another John. I'm going to pass things over to John O'Shea later on tonight, 7 o'clock until midnight, Saturday Night Classics with John O'Shea. He's going to trot out all the biggest hits of the 70s, 80s, and 90s. He's got all your favorite artists in his back pocket. He's going to play them all this evening. No doubt a little bit of Dolly Parton in the mix in honor of the Queen herself who left us this week, and all kinds more of your favorite vintage country music. Saturday Night Classics tonight. Best of the 70s, 80s, and 90s with John O'Shea, 7 until midnight on 99.3 The River.
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Many folks very impressed with the job he did this week filling in for Jimmy Kimmel on his talk show. Maybe he's got a talk show host future in him. You never know. 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And here's Zach McPhee. This is Smoke.

today's Best Country, Saturday morning on the river. There's Chris Stapleton, and you should probably leave. Heading up to lunchtime, we've got your noontime music all ready to go. It's going to be Jordan Davis kicking things off at noontime today and on from there. The latest from Taylor Swift from Toy Story 5. Some Luke Bryan. We've got Morgan Wallen for you on the lunchtime hour. Some James Barker Band, Jade Eagleson, Nate Smith, Kenny Chesney, and Jackson Dean all coming up for you on the noontime hour here at 99.3 The River. Here's Airwaves, Brett Kissel.

My Valleyans, come on down. Today's Best Country from 99.3 The River, lunchtime on your Saturday afternoon. Welcome in. Thanks for joining me today. I'm John Matthews with you until 2 o'clock. This is Luke Bryan. It's Play It Again, Miramichi's weekend home of Today's Best Country. 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

0: Chad Brown Lee, Forever's Gotta Start Somewhere, Today's Best Country from 99.3 The River, Chase Kastner in that six in a row, and Don't Tell My Mama. Play it again, Luke Bryan, High Valley with Come On Down, I Knew What I Knew You from Taylor Swift and Jordan Davis, and Turn This Truck Around. Your Mirror Machine weekend forecast in just a couple of moments' time. Things looking very lovely on this Saturday. Weather details coming up, as well as another four in a row. Morgan Wallen will kick that off for you in just a bit.
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8: 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You'll like it here.
9: Our forecast is calling for clearing sky today with a high 24 and a humidex of 26. We'll see a few clouds tonight with a low down to 11. And tomorrow, cloudy with a chance of showers and a high of 21.
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Nate Holler and Thought About You, today's best country on 99.3 The River. We're in the middle of four in a row on your Saturday noontime hour. Dylan Scott is next. This is What He'll Never Have on The River.

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1: 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Ahead of that, Dylan Scott, What He'll Never Have. Thought About You, Nate Holler, and Morgan Wallen, and Been By Now. I'm John Matthews. Good afternoon, and I hope Saturday is going very smashingly well for you today. Coming up tomorrow evening, we are going to once again turn the spotlight onto the music of the Maritimes. We've got another edition of Maritime Center Stage. Lexi will be in tomorrow evening, starting at 7, playing you the best of East Coast music, some of the new releases, and some of your favorite classics, too. Included on the show tomorrow night, the likes of Rose Cousins, Alan Doyle, Mark Camerson, and more. 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

Nate Smith, Whiskey on You, today's best country from 99.3 The River on your Saturday lunchtime hour. And before that, music from Jade Eagleson, Worth the Double, and Over All Over Again with James Parker Band. Still to come, before we hit 1 o'clock, we've got some Jackson Dean, as well as a little Kenny Chesney for you here momentarily. After 1 o'clock, the country continues. Hit music from Ella Langley. Also next hour, Jelly Roll, Co Wetzel, and Jesse Murph. We've got some Tim McGraw, Josh Ross, Morgan Wallen, Jordan Davis, and a whole bunch more, all after 1 today. It is today's best weekend country, and it's right here for you all weekend long on 99.3 The River. Kenny Chesney, this is I Go Back on your Saturday afternoons.

Ella Langley, choosing Texas, today's best country, is on 99.3 The River. Good afternoon on this Saturday. I'm John Matthews. We're heading up towards Country Top 40 time at 2 today. Right now, though, music from Tennille Towns. This is The Girl Who Didn't Care on The River.

Hey, Bay, and that's going to leave a memory. Today's Best Country on 99.3 The River. And this is Coe Wetzel along with Jesse Murph as we take the high road here on this Saturday afternoon.

0: Let us put it on me, Sully Burrows, today's best country from 99.3 The River on your Saturday afternoon, 6 nonstop. Co Wetzel and Jesse Murph taking the high roads. That's going to leave a memory. The latest from Tay Bay, some Jelly Roll with Need a Favor. A lot of folks very much enjoyed Jelly Roll's stint guest hosting on Jimmy Kimmel this week. He did an amazing job from the bits that I saw, including a very powerful monologue on Thursday night. Check that out if you haven't seen it yet. Tenille Townes, The Girl Who Didn't Care, and also Ella Langley, and Choosing Texas, one of the biggest hits of the last year. We've got Jameer Mashee weekend forecast momentarily here on the river, and another four in a row, including Tim McGraw. And launching it, we've got High Valley on the way for you next. Hang on.
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7: Our forecast is calling for clearing sky today with a high 24 and a humidex of 26. We'll see a few clouds tonight with a low down to 11. And tomorrow, cloudy with a chance of showers and a high of 21.
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Something like that. It's Tim McGraw, today's best country on 99.3 The River. Saturday afternoon. Pleasure to have you with me today. Here's Tony Stevens. It's Nothing on Me on The River.

0: Francisco.
1: Josh Stumpf, it's Highway Money. Today's Best Country on 99.3 The River, four in a row. Tony Stevens, Nothing on Me. Something Like That from Tim McGraw and High Valley and Whatever It Takes. Hope you're having a stellar Saturday, my friend. Good afternoon. I'm John Matthews. I want to remind you that our Vogue Optical web poll continues this weekend. John O'Shea will have the results on Monday morning, but between now and then, you can vote at 99.3theriver.com. Our weekend question, have you ever used an AI chatbot for medical advice? Have you ever relied on Dr. ChatGPT to diagnose your illness? Apparently, a recent survey says that a lot of Canadians are doing that, but more Canadians are waiting, even up to 2 weeks in some cases to see a real human doctor as opposed to using AI for medical advice. What about you? Have you used an AI chatbot for medical advice? Yes or no? Vote this weekend at 99.3theriver.com.
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1: Thank you.

Well, that is What My World Spins Around. It's Jordan Davis on your Saturday afternoon. Today's Best Country from 99.3 The River. Stephen Lee Olsen before that. Make Hay While the Sun Shines. And a little Josh Ross and Scared of Getting Sober. It is Country Top 40 with Fitz. The biggest hits of the week on the way for you too today. That is it for me, John Matthews, today. I do thank you very much for making me a part of your weekend. And we're going to wake up tomorrow morning. We'll be back in the coffee club 9 until noon for you Sunday morning here on the river. Play safe. Be happy. Have an awesome Saturday. And my closing thought for you today, if you can, always try and hang out with the kind of people who make you completely forget to look at your phone. There's my challenge for you this weekend. Put the phone down. Spend some time enjoying the company of real humans. Be fully engaged with the people around you. Give it a try. You might actually enjoy it. Take good care. I'll see you tomorrow morning here on 99.3 The River. Here's Luke Combs along with Eric Church, who's here at the YQM Festival in New Brunswick this weekend. This is Does to Me.

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2: All righty, ladies and gentlemen, this hour of the Country Top 40 with Fitz is brought to you by the Home Depot. Let's count them down, y'all. My name is Fitz. That's F-I-T with a Z. And it's time to play the hits. Welcome to the most impactful countdown in country music. This is the Country Top 40, right in that sweet spot where summer's still hanging on, but fall is knocking on the door. Football season is days away. Friday night lights are firing up all over North America. And before you know it, the leaves are going to start changing. Everybody's walking around with a pumpkin spice something in their hand. Can you believe that? But we got a big old weekend ahead of us. The 40 biggest songs in the world of country music. Your favorite artists, some great stories, and you and me hanging out together all the way to number one. So let's crank it up. Let's start this thing off where we left it last week. Ella Langley and Morgan Wallen were sitting on top of the country music world with I Can't Love You Anymore.

0: The second week at the top for Ella Langley and Morgan Wallen with I Can't Love You Anymore. And my friends, we're about to find out if they can make it a three-peat. We're going to find out if this duet is going to spend a third week at number one on the most impactful countdown in country music. So what do you say? You ready to count them down? Let's do this.
1: Number 40.
0: I love this dude, Gavin Adcock.

That was Gavin Adcock coming back around to the countdown with a brand new debut called Wannabe. I'm a big fan of Gavin, y'all. You should go to any of your music platforms and check out his library of work. He's awesome. He's right there at number 40. And another debut at number 39, Corey Kent now with a song he wrote with Austin Goodloe, Matt Roy, Joy Beth Taylor, and Lydia Vaughn. It's called Empty Hands.

That was Corey Kenton, Empty Hands right there. A brand new debut starting off at number 39. Way to go, Corey. I love Corey because he drives a 95 Bronco and I have a 96 Bronco. So we are Bronco brothers. You know, there's a lot of chatter around this next song right now, a song that Brantley Gilbert says he's pretty proud of. And when he says he's proud of something, you know he's proud of it. Brantley, up with Good Damn. I want to repeat that again. Good Damn at number 38. You

That's the latest from Brantley Gilbert with Good Damn. Moving up two spots into number 38 for the week. Coming up on the Country Top 40 with Fitz, I finally got to meet Jacob Hackworth in person. And y'all, nobody warned me about the handshake. I mean, this dude shook my hand like we were closing a land deal in 1957. I think I'm still recovering. Jacob and I get into the lost art of a good old-fashioned handshake and why you can learn a whole lot about somebody in about 2 seconds. That's coming up next on the Country Top 40 with Fitz. 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
6: Our forecast is calling for clearing sky today with a high 24 and a humidex of 26. We'll see a few clouds tonight with a low down to 11, and tomorrow cloudy with a chance of showers and a high of 21.
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8: It's YQM Country Fest Day 3 in Dieppe, New Brunswick, and we're back again for another great day of country music, and we're joined by
9: Cole Frazier.
8: Cole, you're over in the booth right next door to us. It's been an awful big party here this weekend.
9: It's been quite the fest. We had a great day Thursday, great day Friday, a little bit of weather mishaps yesterday. Everyone stayed true and stayed happening throughout, so we're having a great time with Twisted Tea and Sun Cruiser on behalf of Moosehead Breweries.
8: So I know you guys got a lot of fun over in your booth. For people that are on their way over here this afternoon, what can they find over there?
9: Tons of merchandise. We've got cowboy hats, bandanas, wristbands. We ended up running out of ponchos yesterday, much to the dismay of the crowd here. Hopefully the weather will hold off today.
8: You know what? We got beautiful sunshine, but it was an amazing crowd last night, even in the pouring rain. Who would you say is your favorite so far this weekend?
9: I'm a bluegrass guy, so Zach Todd for me was amazing. I love Church and I love Post Malone, but nothing's going to beat the Thursday night.
8: Yeah, it was an incredible show. Well, thanks for dropping by the booth and looking forward to another great day of country music.
9: Cheers, guys. Have a good YQM.
8: It's Kirk checking back in from YQM Country Fest in Dieppe, New Brunswick.
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11: Welcome back to the hits of the Country Top 40 with Fitz, doing this thing from the original CT40 studios deep in the heart of Texas. And I'm going to tell you right now, y'all, I mean, I'm hoping we get some cooler temperatures ahead, because I'm sweating my way to the top, headed to number one on the Country Top 40 countdown. What's the temperature where you are? Just go to Country Top 40 with Fitz. You can send me an instant message right now. We're at number 37 with Dry Spell from Casey Musgraves.

Step it up two to number 37. That was Casey Musgraves with Dry Spell. You know, Flatland Cavalry's Cleto Cordero wrote this next one with Luke Laird and Aaron Rettier. And Cleto says it's basically an up-tempo heartbreak song. You know, the kind where the music makes you want to move, even though the story is absolutely just killing you. From their brand new album, Work of Heart, here's Flatland Cavalry from the great state of Texas with Never Coming Back, number 36.

0: Never Coming Back from Flatland Cavalry, moving forward one to number 36. And you got Fitz playing all the hits on the country top 40. You know, the first time Jacob Hackworth stopped by the CT40 studios in Texas, we went through the normal meet and greet, you know, process. And I'm a big guy. I'm 6'7", right? And the meet and greet process includes a big old manly handshake. And I got one of the best crushings I've ever received. But according to Jacob, there's a reason for that grip.
1: I mean, you gotta have a good handshake. It's proper, right?
2: Yeah, you do. You gotta always let, I mean, just let them know you mean 100%. Business.
1: 100%. It's all business.
2: And look them in the eye like you did me and crushed every single bone in my hand.
1: You made me do that part.
0: Well, message received, Jacob. Firm grip, eye contact, let them know you mean business. I'm just saying, next time we meet, I'm gonna let you know I mean business with a nice friendly fist bump. Next time, all right? Because my hand's still got to make it through the rest of the countdown. Here's Jacob Hackworth up right now with What Took You So Long.

0: 540 with Fitz. You ever hear the title of a song and think, well, that's got Cody Johnson written all over it? You know what? So did I. Only problem, Cody didn't even want to hear the dang song. So what in the world made him change his mind? Well, I'm going to let Kojo tell you that story himself after this.
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only countdown playing you the songs and telling you the stories behind all of them. You got Fitz playing the hits, going on a run to number one with Kevin Powers and Shaboozy right now. Number 34, this one's called Move On.

0: shot, right? The demo. And it's crazy because he said, I went from not really loving the whole idea to wanting to cut that thing right there on the spot. And good thing he hit play on that demo. Up to number 33 this weekend, Kojo and Horseback on CT40 with Fitz.
1: He's a ranch hand in a pinch, man. 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
1: Kojo, Cody Johnson, and horseback riding up one, the number 33. Coming up on the Country Top 40 with Fitz. This one's personal. My personal goodbye to Dolly Parton. Coming up next on the Country Top 40. And Dolly, we will always love you. This portion of the Country Top 40 with Fitz is brought to you by my friends at T-Mobile. And T-Mobile, thanks for being part of the Fitz fam. 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

We are not quite to sweater weather yet. We're still in that sweaty weather. I don't know about you, but I'm sweating my way down to the top, running toward the number one song in the state of Texas, number 32 right now with Megan Maroney and Medicine.

That's Medicine from Megan Maroney, climbing up one to number 32, and Fitz playing all the hits. And coming up, a song that hit the countdown a couple of weeks ago, slid back off, and is back with a vengeance. I mean, way up there at number 31. We got Ella Langley making her first of many appearances this weekend. This time with my boy Co Wetzel.

0: Wetzel and Ella Langley back in the countdown, way up there at number 31 with Jaded. Now, that one was in the countdown a couple of weeks ago, stepped back out, and then came roaring back in all the way up here. And you know what that means? That means they get the amazing blue ribbons for the Leap of the Week award. So, you know how this goes. All right, wherever you are, at home, at work, in the car, listening on your radio station app, I need your help in just a moment. I'm going to grab my air horns. Just got a brand new air horn last week. And if we could all get together and give him a big O, atta boy and atta girl.
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0: Your Leap of the Week is brought to you by my friends at T-Mobile. All right, you're going to have to give me a second for this one because this is personal. And I know it's personal to you if you love country music. But on August 25th, we lost our country music icon, Dolly Parton. And y'all lost a friend. She passed away peacefully in Nashville at 80 years old. There was only one Dolly. Every time I was around her, she made me feel like I was the most important person in the room. She used to look up at this 6'7" Texas boy and call me, "Hey, there's my tall Texas drink of water." She was born in the mountains of East Tennessee, the fourth of 12 children, raised in a family that didn't have much money, but had an awful lot of music and an awful lot of love. And she started performing as a child, sang at the Grand Ole Opry at just 13 years old. A woman of faith and a remarkably generous human being. She can make fun of herself better than anybody else could. And she could walk into almost any room in America and somehow make everybody in that room feel like she belonged to them. So this weekend, Texas and Tennessee, we aren't rivals. We are family. So Dolly, from your tall Texas drink of water, thank you. I will always love you. And so will everybody else. May you rest in his heavenly hands.

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0: That's right, we're playing the hits and counting them down, y'all. My name is Fitz, and I was born to play the hits. And you know what? This is one of those weekends that summer's still got its foot on the gas. School's back. Friday night lights are firing up. College football is so close you could almost hear the band. And down here in Texas, it's still hotter than a parked pickup truck. I'm not kidding. But so is this countdown. We've knocked out 10, 30 big old country hits still to go. So wherever this weekend finds you, first of all, I'm thinking about you. If you're having a hard time in your life, I'm praying for you. But you know what? Think about the ball fields and the backyards and the lakes working, or maybe you're just cruising with the windows down. I got you, and I'm glad you're here. Let's keep on counting them down together all the way to number one.
2: Number 30.
0: He's a long, tall Texan from Conroe, Texas, and he's kicking off the second hour of the countdown. Parker McCollum up right now. And can you believe it? Parker has two little babies. I'm telling you, he's loving life. This song is called Killing Me.

Parker McCollum sliding up to the number 30 with Killing Me. And Fitz playing all the hits. And you can catch our next artist on the road for the next couple of weeks with Luke Bryan and Lauren Elena. But for right now, Shane Proffitt's headlining the number 29 song on the Country Top 40 Countdown with Long Live Country. And I couldn't agree with him more.

Shane Proffitt going up to the number 29. Way to go, Shane. Now, here's a song that Chase Matthews says is pretty much him in 3 minutes. And he loves where it comes from, and he loves the message. So you don't have to leave your small town to make something of yourself, all right, or to be somebody's hero. I love that. You could be happy right where you are. Up next at number 28, Chase Matthews holding it down on the Country Top 40.

0: Look at him go. Chase Matthew on the rise, two places to number 28 with Holding It Down. And as you know, every weekend, I like to pause to celebrate the women who don't just handle life. They look it square in the eye and they say, all right, let's go. What do you got for me? And again, I call it our CT40 Fierce Female. 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
1: And I'll rise like the day I rise up.
0: And this weekend, our Fierce Female is Lily Vailing, a college student who was in Seattle for Seafair. It's an unbelievable event on the lake up there on Lake Washington. And she's just sitting beside Lake Washington, reading a book and waiting for the Blue Angels to fly by. Pretty normal, beautiful summer afternoon until she looked up from her book and she saw three little girls who were struggling in the water about 15 yards offshore. Their heads were bobbing, they were yelling, and they were screaming for help. And Lily didn't even sit there wondering if somebody else was going to do something. She just went. She jumped into the water and she helped save all three girls from drowning. And I love this part. Lily wasn't there, you know, working as a lifeguard. She didn't show up that day expecting to be a hero. She was just a young woman reading a book who saw somebody who needed help and decided that that somebody was going to be her. And that is courage. That is instinct. And that is exactly what I mean around here when I say fierce female. So Lily Vailing, this one is for you, because there is no doubt you are a champion of life and a champion for saving lives.

0: The 2018 Carrie Underwood released The Champion. Played for this week's Fierce Female, Lily Vailing out of Seattle, Washington. Love y'all up there. 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Coming up on the countdown, Blake Shelton's been around country music long enough to know when something special is happening, and he says right now it is. New artists are pushing the music forward, while a whole new generation has fallen in love with the country they missed the first time around, right? He says it's all going back to the well. So what does Blake really think country music is getting so right in 2026? He's going to tell us coming up on the Country Top 40 with Fitz.
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11: It's YQM Country Fest, day 3 in Dieppe, New Brunswick. And we're back again for another great day of country music. And we're joined by
12: Cole Frazier.
11: Cole, you're over in the booth right next door to us. It's been an awful big party here this weekend.
12: It's been quite the fest. We had a great day Thursday, great day Friday, a little bit of weather mishaps yesterday. Everyone stayed true and stayed happening throughout. So we're having a great time with Twisted Tea and Sun Cruiser on behalf of Moosehead Breweries.
11: So I know you guys got a lot of fun over in your booth. For people that are on their way over here this afternoon, what can they find over there?
12: Tons of merchandise. We've got cowboy hats, bandanas, wristbands. We ended up running out of ponchos yesterday, much to the dismay of the crowd here. Hopefully the weather will hold off today.
11: You know what? We got beautiful sunshine, but it was an amazing crowd last night, even in the pouring rain. Who would you say is your favorite so far this weekend?
12: I'm a bluegrass guy, so Zach Top for me was amazing. I love Church and I love Post Malone, but nothing's going to beat the Thursday night.
11: Yeah, it was an incredible show. Well, thanks for dropping by the booth and looking forward to another great day of country music.
12: Cheers, guys. Have a good YQM.
11: It's Kirk checking back in from YQM Country Fest in Dieppe, New Brunswick.
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1: Country music's longest running countdown and the most impactful countdown in country music is back. Welcome to the Country Top 40 with Fitz. Doing this thing from the original CT40 studios deep in the heart of Texas, where the hits continue to be introduced from this very room. We're at number 27 right now with a guy named Luke Combs. I know you know this one. Here he is with Rethink

Rose with Rethink Some Things on the move up to number 27. And now we continue with the former guitar tech turned country music superstar. If you're looking for Russell Dickerson, just find the guy in the trucker hat and vintage sleeveless t-shirts and a pair of Wrangler jeans with some pretty cool boots. Russell Mania up right now with Worth Your Wild in number 26.

0: Russell Dickerson moving from number 28 to number 26 with Worth Your While. You know, Blake Shelton has been one of country music's biggest ambassadors for more than 20 years now, which means he has watched this format change a lot. And you got to realize, hey, the only permanent thing is change.
1: This new generation is, they're kind of going back to the well, it feels like. There's the Zach Tops and the Ella Langleys who are just going, yeah, but I'm going to go dig back into the 80s and 70s and kind of mine that ground again and make records that sound like they could live back then.
0: Here's one of the pioneers of it all, Mr. Blake Shelton, and that's no BS. He's got number 25 with Let Him In Anyway.

0: A song that'll stop you right there in your tracks. Let Him In Anyway from Blake Shelton. Crawling up two places and taking over at number 25. Coming up on CT40, Graylin James wrote a song so personal. Even the people around him were like, dude, maybe keep this one to yourself? And he almost did. Thank God he didn't, because that song ended up changing everything. The real story behind the song Graylin almost never released. Coming up on the Country Top 40 with Fitz.
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0: Thanks so much for spending part of your weekend with me. I really appreciate it. It's the highlight of my weekend on CT40. 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
0: We love you, Hudson, and I call him the Justin Bieber of country music right now. My daughter, Drew, is 14 years old and has about 27 Hudson Westbrook posters around her room. I'm not kidding. So come on in, y'all. Listen to the countdown. Grab a drink from the Yeti cooler or over there in the corner. Just kick your feet up. Hudson Westbrook right now with Painted You Pretty, number 24.

The latest from Texas's own Hudson Westbrook, Painted You Pretty, checking in at number 24 after moving up one place. As we continue the hits, Graylin James spent years writing songs for other people, and then he finally wrote one that he almost didn't have the guts to release. It was so real, it was personal. He actually went to an ex-girlfriend's wedding and turned that day into a song. Graylin James told me it was so personal that I was afraid to put it out myself. You know, I teased it for the first time on a fake account that had zero followers. And I did that just because I wanted to hit people that just didn't know who I was and just see what happened, right? And I thought I'd get, you know, maybe 100, 200 views max. I got millions of views instead. And there's your answer. Sometimes the story you're almost afraid to tell is the one people feel the most. Now all the way up to number 23, Graylin James, listen to the lyrics of this song and Water at a Wedding on the Country Top 40 with Fitz. Well,

Originally a songwriter, now he is a performer with a song of the biggest countdown in country music, Graylin James with Water at a Wedding, stepping up one to number 23. And right now, you want to go backwards? Let me hit my official backwards reverse button in the studio right there. We're going to go backwards through the country music alphabet from Graylin to Dustin Lynch, the title track off his upcoming album with Easy to Love. Here's Dustin, number 22. Buffett's

Dustin Lynch and Easy to Love. I just love this guy. Spending another weekend at number 22. Coming up on the Country Top 40, somebody in our country music family has a birthday this week. And y'all, their hit list made this way too much fun. We're going to crack open the vault, jumping back to the 90s for three monster hits right after this. The Country Top 40 on 99.3 The River for Town Chrysler Jeep.

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They're not just songs with numbers. They're stories waiting to be told. And you got Fitz playing all the hits on the Country Top 40 Countdown, getting ready to go down to the CT40 Vault and get an amazing country music history lesson and celebrate a birthday. Plus, it's really cool and air-conditioned down there, so you're going to love it. We're at number 21 right now with John Party.

0: John Party with boots off, kicking back in the number 21 spot for the second week in a row. And all right, y'all, you ready to crack open the CT40 vault this weekend for a birthday girl who didn't just make country hits? She helped change what a country superstar could look and sound like. Check it out. And listen, I don't want to say anybody's age, but I'm going to say it because she looks absolutely wonderful. 61 is the new 31 for Shania Twain, and she turned 61 on August 28th. So we're going to celebrate with some of the songs that turned her into one of the biggest stars country music has ever seen. And your ticket to the vault, by the way, is brought to you by my friends, by the professional parts people at O'Reilly Auto Parts. And O'Reilly Auto Parts, as always, thanks for being part of the Fitz fam. All I got to do is get scanned in and walk up to our brand new iRetina scanner, which, by the way, is available for sponsorship, by the way. You know what I mean? Anything to do with eyes or glasses or LASIK. You know what? This could be your iRetina scanner on the Country Top 40.
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0: Let me just walk up to it. Hello, how are you?
2: I'm fine. Don't worry about it.
0: Oh, boy. When someone says that, I feel like you should always worry about it. Well, are you okay? And can we get into the vault right now, please?
1: Access granted.
0: And we're starting with Shania in full superstar mode. I'm going to take you to 1997, where she releases Come On Over, the massive album that would go on to become the best-selling country album of all time. And from it came one of those songs you still can't hear without singing along.

You're Still the One. What a beautiful song. And then Follow Me This Way. We're just going to head over to this aisle a year later, where Shania gave us an anthem that still feels like a dance floor about 3 seconds after that opening riff hits.

0: I feel like a woman.
1: Man, I feel like a woman from 1999. And let's go back to where the whole thing really took off. Before all of that, before the massive tours, the records, and the superstardom, Shania Twain was still looking for her first number one. And in 1995, she found it. This one spent 2 weeks at number one, and after Any Man of Mine, Shania Twain wasn't just another new voice on country radio anymore. She was a force.

0: of mine, Shania Twain's first ever country top 40 radio hit from 1995. And Shania, happy 61st birthday to you. We love you. 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And if you could just follow me right over here this way, all right? Watch your step. We're going to cross over this famous threshold, and I need your help. Can you give me a little hand right now? Give your boy a hand, and let's get this big old stonker of a door to slam shut behind us.
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0: And we're back in the game. It's CT 40 with Fitz on 99.3 The River. The envelope, please. Thank you, sir. All right, this hour of the Country Top 40 is brought to you by my friends at the Home Depot.

0: Welcome back, y'all. Welcome to the Country Top 40 with Fitz, and we're halfway home. You know, this weekend just feels different, right? Doesn't it? Just a little bit. August is running out of the road. The kids are back in school. Friday Night Lights back on. College football, man, right there. Watching some fun NFL games. Somewhere in North America, somebody's already putting up pumpkin spice and everything. I know it. I can feel it. But summer ain't quite ready to let go, so fall is coming, baby, but not yet. So whether you're at the lake for one more weekend, firing up the grill, mowing the yard, running kids all over town, or just cruising with me, crank it up. We got 20 down, 20 big old country hits left to go. The back half of the Country Top 40 with Fitz starts now.
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0: With one of country music's most talked about stories, from a life of crime to a life of country music hit making, for Jelly Roll, the Reverend Roll. Can you tell I like saying that? He's starting up the third hour of the countdown with Hand.

Jelly Roll with his hands up, taking over at number 20 for the second week in a row. Way to go, Jelly. And from one great to the next right now, that's what I love about the Country Top 40. Everything you hear is a hit, a monster hit, the biggest of the big. And a hair under 100 million streams for this one so far. And something is telling me the number's going to keep going up for this. I'm feeling it. I'm watching these numbers just rise by the day. Ella Langley with Loving Life Again, number 19.

Ella Langley, and I'm proud to say your boy Fitz is an Ella fella, moving up four places to number 19 with Loving Life Again. You ever think about this? What makes a country song so great? The artist behind it? Definitely. Well, we got not one, but four greats on this one. What a lineup. What a headline. What a ticket. Hardy, Morgan Wallen, Eric Church, and Tim McGraw at number 18. Listen to the words of this one. This is called McCartney.

That song is the truth. What a song. MacArthur, Hardy, Morgan Wallen, Eric Church, and Tim McGraw. Four dudes, one song, up one to number 18. And now we're going to go from a country supersized four-pack to two guys who've turned harmony into a superpower. Dan and Shay keep adding to that monster hit list. Up next at number 17 with Say

0: say so. That was Say So from Country Stars and CT40 buddies and family members Dan and Shay, calling number 17 home for the second week running. Coming up next on the Country Top 40 with Fitz, we're getting ready for the good stuff, and I created the good stuff because good feels good. But it's a story about a family's dog who disappears over the edge of a 70-foot cliff, and there's absolutely no way for them to get down to him. So what happens next? Well, I'll tell you what, it's a happy ending, and you're going to like this one. But you don't want to miss it. The good stuff is next. Country
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8: YQM Country Fest 2026, and we are backstage actually with the James Barker Band. Thanks for doing this, guys.
9: Thanks for chatting.
8: So you guys very active on social media. Do you find that's a big part of connecting with your fans?
9: Oh, I feel like it's like the main way to connect with fans now, especially like, you know, festival season, you're out there playing and stuff, but like we're about to go into a period where the shows are like a lot less, and I feel like that's the only way to connect with them. And I think it's easy as artists to like not want to do that, but I know the artists that we're fans of, we'd love when they post stuff, and so like that's our little, you know, signal to be like, post more, people actually want to see it.
10: And I think that's like the hardest part is like people can hear your music, but like getting them to then like kind of fall in love with your band and actually want to go to a show is the hardest part. So like having the social media and be able to put out like your, I guess, the behind the scenes moments and like seeing how we interact, I think that's how you make people feel like they're a part of the band and want to follow along. So yeah, we love our socials and it's great. Yeah,
8: I saw you partying up with a Maritime legend, Randy, the Trailer Park Boys.
9: That was pretty sick. That was like a pretty, it felt like a Canadian heritage moment. He came up with us on stage at Boots and Hearts. And man, what a sweetheart. He is like as genuine in person as he seems on the show.
10: He is the nicest human being I've ever met. Him and his wife both are fantastic.
11: Also unrelated, at the hotel yesterday, there was a Trailer Park, like early Trailer Park Boys reruns on, I forget, Channel 12 or something like that. I watched like seven episodes.
10: Dude, it's so
11: I was
10: funny.
11: Up until 2:30. I was like, I need to go to bed.
10: It holds up.
9: Yeah, it holds up.
8: fantastic show, and Leahy, may he rest in peace. That man made the show.
9: He did. He was such a weapon, man.
8: James Barker Band, thank you so much for hanging out with us. Looking forward to the show.
9: Thanks.
0: And we're counting down the biggest country songs of the week right here on 99.3 The River.

0: Hey, it's Riley Green, and this is the Country Top 40 with Fitz playing the hits.
1: We love you, Riley. Thank you so much for that, my friend. And you know what? I was thinking about Halloween already. I think I'm going to grab myself a black cowboy hat and dye my mustache coal black and, you know what I mean, call myself Riley Green this year. Might have to do some bicep curls, right, to bulk up the pythons if I really want to look like them. Riley, up right now with Think As You Drunk, number 6.

Riley Green on the move up one, part of the CT40 Super Stash community. Moving up two spots to number 16 with Think As You Drunk. And from Riley, we're going to take off to a song that Lainey Wilson and John Mayer knew was a hit song the first time they heard it. Isn't that cool? John Mayer on country radio in 2026. Lainey and John right now checking in number 15 with Phone, Keys, Wallet. And if you're leaving your house right now, make sure that you have your phone, keys.

0: My phone, keys, wallet, and you. Lainey Wilson and John Mayer right there with phone, keys, wallet, pushing forward one place to number 15. And, you know, I like to take a break every weekend and talk about all the good stuff going on out there. You know what I mean? The world is full of craziness, right? Craziness is just being thrown out all over the world. But sometimes you just need the story that makes you smile and reminds you that there are still a whole lot of really, really great people out there. And your good stuff this weekend is brought to you by Sleep Number.
1: That's the good stuff.
0: Up in Nova Scotia, there's a dog named Reese went on what turned into a pretty terrifying adventure. Reese was at Blomidian Provincial Park when somehow he went over the edge of a cliff and he fell 70 feet, eventually landing in some bushes above a steep, rocky slope, right? Almost certain death. That's when the firefighters showed up. They sent a drone into the air to search the cliffside, and they were able to locate Reese. Then members of the Kings County Rope Rescue Team geared up, lowered two rescuers down the face of the cliff, and they got Reese secured, and they slowly brought everybody safely back to the top. And Reese, buddy, maybe stay a little further away from the edge next time. And there you go. That's the good stuff. And I can't think of a better song to put behind this story. Mr. Coconut Man, Billy Currington, up right now with Like My Dog.

0: Your good stuff song of the week from Mr. Coconut Man, Billy Currington. He released Like My Dog on October 10th, 2011 as a single from his 2010 album, Enjoy Yourself. 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Coming up on the Country Top 40 with Fitz. You know, I've talked to Luke Bryan a bunch over the years. Greatest guy in the world. But the answer he gave me to one of my questions hit different. I asked him, after all the hits, all the awards, all the sold-out shows, what are you most proud of? And his answer had absolutely nothing to do with music. Luke is about to get real about the life he's built when nobody's watching, and I love this. Coming up next on the Country Top 40 with Fitz. You got Fitz with the hits on CT40. 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
0: Hey there, my name is Fitz. I'm 6'7". I'm from the state of Texas. And I love my wife and my 7 kids. And I love sports. But I love country music and I love playing the hits. Right here on 99.3 The River. Country Town. And the story goes on this one that Zach John King needed to write a song about that thing that whiskey does to him every once in a while. You know, a couple of Jack and Cokes in and suddenly a bad relationship doesn't seem so bad anymore. Zach, up right now, we'll get to drinking. Number 4.

Hey, Zach John King going up one to number 14, and we're getting so close, I can't believe it, to the top 10 songs of the week. And now that we heard from Zach, it's time to hear from, how about another Zach? Zach to Zach, back to back, track to track, how about that? Zach Top enters in at number 13, part of the CT40 Super Stash community with South of Sanity.

0: Zach Top hitting the city near you on his cold beer and country music tour. Be looking for that. Rising up one to number 13 this week as we're getting so close to the top 10 with South of Sanity. And I was just thinking about this the other day. When you look at Luke Bryan's career, there's a million things he could point to and say, you know what, I'm really proud of that. But when I talked about all these years of success, you know, what mattered most to him wasn't something you could hang on a wall. It was making a life that just still feels real.
1: You know, the fact that I've been able to be a big celebrity and live the celebrity life, but the fact that I've also been able to live like a real human too. I mean, I don't hide in the house and not leave the house because I'm so worried that somebody's going to want a picture while I'm eating dinner or lunch. So I'm most proud of where I'm at right now. And, you know, I can't really, I don't get bogged down with a little regret here and there.
0: And maybe that's a pretty good definition of success. Not just loving what you built, but loving the life that you get to go home to. That's all that matters. With country, and she knows it. Here's Luke, number 12.

0: Luke Bryan backing up one to number 12 with Country, and she knows it. Coming up, your CT 40 with Fitz, fan favorite, Music with Memories, and this one got me, y'all. It really did. A listener sent me a story about her dad, his old truck, and one country song that didn't mean much to her as a kid, but years later, she finally understood every word. So you might want to grab a Kleenex for this next one. Your Music with Memories is coming up next.
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0: Top 40. We're back to the hits, getting so close to the top 10 songs of the week on the Country Top 40 with Fitz, with an artist who just wrapped up his Still the Problem tour with 23 sold-out dates at 12 stadiums, including several record breakers. I mean, matter of fact, that should be Morgan Wallen's new name, just Record Breaker. I'm just going to start calling him Record Breaker from now on because he seems unstoppable, and I can't wait to see what he's going to give us next. Right now, Morgan up at number 11 with

Morgan, record breaker Wallen, moving up two to capture this week's number 11 song with Been By Now. So if you follow me on social media, I asked you this week, what's that one country song that you can't hear without taking you somewhere? You know what I mean? Not on a map. I'm talking about back in time. And this is one that really hit me. Thank you so much for sending me your music with memories. Your music with memories is all brought to you by T-Mobile and T-Mobile again. Thank you so much for being part of the Fitz fam. I received a message from Megan, and Megan writes, what's up, Fitz, the guy who plays the hits? My song is Tim McGraw, Humble and Kind, and my dad used to play it in his truck when I was in high school. At the time, I thought it was just another one of his dad lectures set to music, and he'd always say, listen to the words, listen to the words. And I lost him a couple of years ago to cancer. And Fitz, I know that you lost your dad, Green Bray Bob, a couple of months ago to cancer, and I just hate that word. I hate cancer. And now I have two kids of my own. And every time that song comes on, I turn it up because suddenly I understand everything that he was trying to tell me. And now I'm saying the same things to my children. Sincerely, Megan Endress, Des Moines, Iowa. Megan, thank you so much for that. And you know what, man, that is exactly what Music with Memories is all about. You know, a song could be 3 or 4 minutes long and somehow hold 30 years of your life right there inside it. And there's another little piece that makes this one special. Lori McKenna wrote Humble and Kind as a list of the things she wanted to make sure that she had told her husband and their 5 kids. And then Tim McGraw took it all the way to number 1. So, Megan, thank you for sharing your dad with us this weekend. And I'm so sorry for your loss. So turn this one up for him. Here's Tim McGraw. You know

0: Written by Lori McKenna and taken all the way to number one on the Country Top 40 Countdown by Tim McGraw back in April of 2016. Tim right there with your Music with Memories Song of the Week, Humble and Kind. And what about you? Do you have a special song in your heart with your special memory attached to it? My favorite reading of the entire week. Just go to Country Top 40 with Fitz on Facebook. Send me a message at the very top. Make sure it says Music with Memories. I'm grateful for the things you share with me. I'm not kidding. So grateful for you. And your Music with Memories is brought to you by my friends at T-Mobile.
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0: All right. It's game time, y'all. It's game time. And this hour of the Country Top 40 with Fitz is brought to you by the Home Depot. Let's go.
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0: My friend, it's time to climb. And you got Fitz playing the hits on the Country Top 40 Countdown. And y'all, we have officially reached the red zone. I can't believe it's the last weekend of August. School is back. Friday night lights are glowing. College football, summer's still hanging on by a thread. And half of America is already dreaming about that first cool morning. So whatever this weekend looks like for you, mowing the yard, firing up the grill, hauling kids to ball games, working a shift, or just riding around with me, I appreciate you. This is what we have been building toward all show. 10 songs left. The 10 biggest country songs in the world. And this is where the heavyweights live, baby. Go ahead and say it with me right now. It's top 10 time.
3: This is Casey Malone from Denver, Colorado. How are you doing, Fitz? Two of my favorite artists ever have got a song together. I love it. I can't believe it. Lauren Elena and Chase Matthew on one song, All My Exes. Can't wait to hear it on the Country Top 40. I love the show.
4: Number 10.
0: What's going on, KC? I love that. KC and the Sunshine Band. No, thank you so much for the voice memo and a big shout out to the Fitz fam listening on the mighty KYGO in Denver. Man, I appreciate you so much. Here's your song, KC. Lauren Elena, Chase Matthew checking in right now with All My Exes. Another.

0: All My Exes from Lauren Elena and Chase Matthew with a quick double jump up to number 10. You know, it's always cool when you get to watch somebody you believed in from the beginning start winning. And that's been George Burge around here. I mean, I have still got the hat that he gave me when he was just starting out in country music. So naturally, I decided that after all this support, I should probably get some say in the floor plan of his brand new home that he's building.
1: You're looking good, man. I mean, I can't do. Yes, I can believe it. I just hope you can.
2: I cannot. But you've had my back from day one. So
1: day one. I still got the hat. But I want you to build a basketball court inside of your brand new house.
2: Okay. And just put Fitz on the half court.
1: Fitz or the Country Top 40 logo. We're in. George Burge, congrats. Good to see you, man.
0: We're all rooting for George Burge right here with Luke Bryan at number 9.

Kid Myself from John Morgan, advancing one to number eight. Country Top 40. Coming up on the Country Top 40 with Fitz. When you think about Kenny Chesney's people, you might think country singers, songwriters, maybe some of his buddies out on tour, right? Hitting the boat in the Caribbean. But no, Kenny says his real tribe might actually be the boat people. That's right. And I'm going to explain exactly what I mean by that. The boat people. After this. Country music's official countdown. Country Top 40. 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
9: Paul.
10: Maureen.
8: Thanks for dropping by the booth. Now, you brought over this golden duck.
9: Duck.
8: Yeah. What's this all about?
9: So, about three and a half years ago, I just started to do this little whimsy. I give out plastic ducks, make people happy.
8: Yeah, that's fair enough. And gold, too, gold-plated.
9: There's a number. We can't see on the radio, but there's a lot of different ducks in here. There's pride ducks.
10: You got the golden duck.
8: Oh, well, I appreciate.
10: For the day.
8: Appreciate that. Thanks for all the love. So where are you guys coming from?
9: Halifax.
8: And is this your first time at YQM?
10: Yes.
9: It is. Yes. Having a blast.
10: Amazing. The people are amazing. We have absolutely danced in the rain right to the end and just wonderful time.
8: What did you think of Eric Church last night?
9: Oh, you know, it was pretty epic. He stood in the rain, played a little long, but that's okay. That's his history.
10: He made me cry. It was beautiful.
8: It was an incredible show. Really looking forward to tonight as well. Who are you going to be singing along to?
9: Oh, she'll be singing along to Old Dominion and Post Malone.
10: I seriously couldn't sleep last night. I was so excited about James Parker Band, Old Dominion, and of course Post Malone.
8: We actually just chatted with James Parker, and he is ready for a great show tonight.
10: Oh, awesome. We saw them in Fredericton at Truro, and we've kind of followed them, and they're epic on stage. Such energy. So fun.
8: I think it's going to be a party this afternoon.
9: Yes. I think so, too.
8: Well, thank you for the duck. Really appreciate it. Enjoy the rest of your weekend, guys.
9: Enjoy. Thank you very much.
10: Thank you. We love you.
8: Kirk on location over at YQM in Dieppe, New Brunswick.
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This is the place for all things country music, the most impactful countdown in country music, and I'm the passionate purveyor of all the hits. My name is Fitz, and welcome back to the Country Top 40. And Taylor Swift's carrying the torch right now from the unbelievable movie Toy Story 5. You could hear this song featured in it at number 7 with I Knew It, I Knew You.

Taylor Swift, I knew it. I knew you. Slipping one to number seven on the country top 40 with Fitz. And you know, Kenny Chesney's played just about every massive stage there is, but his happy place? Give the man a boat! Hey, you know what? I need my Chris Jansen button right now. Come on, Chris! But it can buy me a boat. Give the man some salt water and a few interesting characters, man, to hang out with, and he's good. Kenny told me, he said, when you live a lot of your adult life in a boating community, you meet a lot of people like that. And I've spent so much time on boats and in boating communities and writing songs with those characters. And honestly, just living life with those kinds of characters and those kinds of guys, I feel a lot of commonality with people that live that kind of life. I mean, I bet he does. Dude lives in the Caribbean, you know, most of the year. Suddenly, about half of Kenny's catalog makes perfect sense, doesn't it? The boats, the beaches, the islands. That ain't branding, y'all. That is his life. And he's riding that wave straight up the countdown at number six. Kenny Chesney, Carry On.

0: with Carry on the Rise Up One to number 6. The top 10 songs of the week in our run to number 1 on the Country Top 40 with Fitz is brought to you by Progressive Insurance. 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And coming up, Morgan Wallen has never been too interested in putting his music in one little box. You know, country, rock, alternative, even a little hip-hop. He says there's a reason all of it keeps finding its way into his records. And Morgan is going to explain that to you coming up on CT40.
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Welcome back to the hits on the Country Top 40 with Fitz, inside the top five right now. Can you believe it? With an artist who's given a free welcome back to campus concert for students at the University of Wisconsin next weekend. And you know what? That's the right way to kick off a brand new semester. But we got Kane Brown right here, right now, this weekend on the CT40 stage at number five with Woman.

KB, Kane Brown holding strong at number five with Woman. And you know, now one thing that I've learned about Morgan Wallen over the years, never try to guess who he's going to make music with next, like ever. Country, rock, hip hop. The guy grew up listening to every single bit of it, and you could hear it in the way he makes his music. Morgan told me, he says, Fitz, just because of all the influences that I've had throughout my life, listening to every single type of music, that's sort of my identity. And Morgan will go just about anywhere a great song takes him, but somehow it always finds its way back home to country. And this time he brought Ella Langley along for the ride with him, two of the biggest names in the world of country music. Together at number four, Ella Langley and Morgan Wallen with I Can't Love You Anymore.

Ellen Langley and Morgan Wall. I'm backing up three places to number four with I Can't Love You Anymore. Oh, you know what this means. Since they were the number one artist last week on the Country Top 40 Countdown, that means the throne has been vacated. So who are we going to be crowning as this week's country music royalty? We're about to find out in just a few more minutes on the most impactful countdown in country music. So come on back to the Country Top 40 with Fitz.

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John's team felt that Stella Lefty's Boston sounded a little bit too close to Stick Season. And Stella says that that song wasn't on her mind when she wrote it, but rather than turn it into a big legal mess, her team gave Noah a retroactive writing credit. Drama over. Song still flying on the radio. They all worked it out, right? They found creative compromise. All the way up to number 3. I like it when he's nice to me. Stella Lefty and Boston.

Stella Lefty with Boston going up to number three. And you got Fitz playing the hits. And y'all, before we keep climbing on the countdown, all right, you're going to have to give me a second for this one because this is personal. And I know it's personal to you if you love country music. But on August 25th, we lost our country music icon, Dolly Parton. And y'all lost a friend. She passed away peacefully in Nashville at 80 years old. There was only one Dolly. Every time I was around her, she made me feel like I was the most important person in the room. She used to look up at the 6'7" Texas boy and call me, "Hey, there's my tall Texas drink of water." She was born in the mountains of East Tennessee, the fourth of 12 children, raised in a family that didn't have much money, but had an awful lot of music and an awful lot of love. And she started performing as a child, sang at the Grand Ole Opry at just 13 years old. A woman of faith and a remarkably generous human being. She can make fun of herself better than anybody else could, and she could walk into almost any room in America and somehow make everybody in that room feel like she belonged to them. So this weekend, Texas and Tennessee, we aren't rivals. We are family. So Dolly, from your tall Texas drink of water, thank you. I will always love you, and so will everybody else. May you rest in his heavenly hands. Sometimes after something like this, you know, a song title just lands a little different, right? At number two this week, here's Luke Combs.

IU spending another weekend in at number two. And I can't believe it. Welcome to the Country Top 40 with Fitz. We've been counting them down from 40 all the way to right now. We've already crossed off last week's number one from the list. That means a brand new number one is on the way. So place your bets now, folks. Place your bets here. Because we're coming back with the biggest song in the world in country music. Stay close. Your run to number one in the top 10 on the Country Top 40 are brought to you by Progressive Insurance. 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Hello, this is Fitz, counting down the hits on CT40 on 99.3 The River. And your warm-up to number one is brought to you by IHOP. Country Top 40. All right, y'all. Before we find out who's got the number one song in country music in the world this weekend, we got to warm this thing up. And on the last weekend of August, I wanted a song that feels like summer sort of slipping away. School's back, sun's going down a little earlier, but you're still trying to squeeze one more night out of it. And that's Watermelon Moonshine. Lainey Wilson wrote it about that first summer love when you're 17. You know, you think you know everything. And your parents know you don't know a dang thing. Lenny's even talked about the influence of Dina Carter's Strawberry Wine. You know, that same feeling of looking back at young love through older eyes. And we all have our own version, don't we? A truck, a lake, a bonfire, a first kiss, somebody you haven't seen in about 20, 25 years. And then the right song comes on, and for 3 minutes, you're 17 again. Perfect for the last weekend of August. Here's Lainey Wilson and Watermelon Moonshine, your warm-up to number one. It was

0: Lainey Wilson, a Watermelon Moonshine, your warm-up to number one, hitting number one on the Country Top 40 Countdown, October 7th, 2023. And that warm-up to number one was brought to you by my friends at IHOP. And I got to say, IHOP, what's up? Thank you so much for always being part of the Fitz fam on the Country Top 40. And all right, y'all, can you feel it? Are you feeling what I'm feeling? We've made it. Number one is here. But before I tell you who owns the biggest song in the world this week, I've got a clue. I sat down with this dude and we could have talked music, touring, fame, all the normal stuff, but nope. We spent our time nerding out over trucks, Duramax, Cummins, compound turbos, body styles. We went full truck guy. And half of y'all are like, well, heck yeah. And the other half have absolutely no idea what I just said. But listen close, because somewhere in this conversation is a big old clue to who's sitting at number one. Let's find out.
1: Now, clearly, I know that, you're a Duramax sort of guy, but it's hard.
2: I'm a GM guy because of my grandpa.
1: Okay.
2: That's why.
1: But can you answer me this question? It's hard to deny that a compound turbo on a straight six Cummins can't be beat.
2: Well, that's the opinion of a lot of people, I would say. If you're a Cummins guy, you're probably biased. But I would say nothing sounds better than an L5P with twins.
1: Dang.
2: Yeah.
1: All right, I would agree with you on that.
2: I would go, obviously we're going to go 17 to 19 body style. Mm-hmm. That's the best looking. Mm-hmm. When it was still made. Out of, pure metal.
1: Ooh.
2: Yes. But anyways, I could talk trucks all
1: day. I know you could. Talking trucks with Bailey Zimmerman. Yep. We're going to do more of that.
0: Come on. Talking trucks with Bailey Zimmerman. And now you understand why that conversation couldn't have worked out any better, because after all that talk about Duramaxes, Cummins, and which truck sounds the best, there's only one truck that matters right now. Because this weekend on the Country Top 40 with Fitz, Bailey Zimmerman has driven Chevy Silverado to the promised land. Here's Bailey Zimmerman with Chevy Silverado, number one in country music.

0: That was Bailey Zimmerman, your brand new number one artist of the week on the Country Top 40 with Fitz. Bailey climbing up 3 to number 1 with Chevy Silverado. And Bailey, way to go, man. He wrote that one with Tucker Bethard, Heath Warren, Gavin Lucas, and Anna Juber. A huge, massive CT40 congrats to you and your entire team. I know you are listening to the countdown right now, celebrating in Nashville, Tennessee, and I just want to say congratulations and many, many more. Country Top 40. And that is how we count them down from number 40 to number 1. That is this week's presentation of the 40 biggest hits in country music, compiled and ranked each week by MediaBase 24/7. And I want to give a shout out to the CT40 staff, including Cody Culberson, the Notorious DEP, Deborah Evans Price, Nick Allen, Drew Brownfield, and Scott Mahalik. The Country Top 40 comes to you each week from the good folks at North Star Audio, and we do it all from the original OGHQ CT40 studios deep in the heart of Texas. I am Fitz. Can't wait to see you next weekend. We're going to find out if Bailey Zimmerman can snag another week at number 1 in that Chevy Silverado. Have a great week ahead. Stay strong. If you're going through something right now, man, you're going to get through it. And just remember to think big, because you're thinking anyway. And who's better than you?
1: Nobody!
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drop it. No, seriously, man, don't drop it. 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
2: Hanging out for day three at YQM in Dieppe, New Brunswick, and things well underway for the final day over here. Who are we talking to?
3: Laura Strong.
2: Laura, thanks for dropping by the booth. How are things going over at YQM for you?
3: Having a great time. More fun than my mom and Will are having playing crib today, I'm sure.
2: Yes, country music is an awful lot of fun. So who are you looking forward to singing along to this afternoon?
3: I'm so excited to see Post Malone. Top three dream concert. So it's coming true today.
2: So being a big Posty fan, like, what's the number one song you're looking forward to tonight?
3: Probably Congratulations.
2: It's going to be a really good show. So is this your first time here?
3: No, this is my third time.
2: So since you've been here a couple of times before, for people that might be on their way in or on the fence, I don't know if I should come or not, why should they get down here?
3: Because it's a blast and you're going to see Post Malone, so you better hurry up.
2: That's right. Well, thanks for dropping by. You guys have a spectacular weekend.
3: Thanks. Bye. Bye, Mom.
2: Kirk on location over at YQM in Dieppe, New Brunswick.
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course, that is the legendary Dolly Parton with 9 to 5 on Saturday Night Classics. Good evening, it's John O'Shea. Of course, everybody knows by now that we lost the legendary Dolly Parton on Tuesday at the age of 80. And all night tonight, we're going to be playing her biggest hits and some of her most successful duets as well. And of course, from 1980, 9 to 5. Coming up, Wynonna and Ronnie Milsap. Right now, this is Earl Thomas Conley from the late 1980s. This is Love Out Loud on Saturday Night Classics on 99.3 The River.

0: The Good Brothers and Fox on the Run. Saturday Night Classics on 99.3 The River. It's great to have you along on this Saturday night. The last, oh, I even hate to say it, the last Saturday of August. Yeah, I'm back to work on Monday at the college. It's going to be for another year. I should be thankful, but it's, you know, when you see the end of summer, it's so hard to transition. So it's going to be a transition for a period for me next week. After the break, we'll hear from Willie Nelson and Merle Haggard from 1983 after we get an update from YQM.
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2: YQM 2026. We're here for the final day of some great country music over here. I see a big group of ladies that just finished at the 360 booth. Who are we talking to this afternoon?
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2: 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So how has the weekend been going so far? And who are you looking forward to seeing the most this afternoon?
10: Oh, James Barker Band.
2: 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James is going to put on a great show. We just chatted with him backstage. Well, there you go. You know how good it's going
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2: Yeah,
11: yeah.
12: Santa's bus for 3 hours. I saw him in St. John.
2: 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It is going to be an awesome afternoon. 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
15: 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It's such a good time. Everyone's so nice here. All the workers. 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

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Or were Saturday nights made for songs like these? 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

That was the follow-up to his number one debut single, What's It to You, and Live Until I Die. That's Clay Walker on Saturday Night Classics. Country Gold from Buck Owens after Eddie Rabbit.

0: Buck Owens, Country Gold from 1966 and Open Up Your Heart on Saturday Night Classics. Coming up after the break, we'll hear from Confederate Railroad and the first of the duets that we'll feature tonight from Dolly Parton and her singing partners. This particular duet was so successful that in May of 2023, it had been triple certified platinum by the Recording Industry Association of America for 3 million certified units. That's coming up shortly right here on Saturday Night Classics.
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0: Vince Gill, Liza Jane on Saturday Night Classics, Michelle Wright in there as well, and Dolly Parton with Kenny Rogers from 1983, and Islands in the Stream. That song reached number one, not only on the country charts, but on the Billboard Hot 100 charts in the United States, and that gave both Kenny Rogers and Dolly Parton their second pop number one. And, of course, Kenny Rogers went to number one on the Hot 100 with Lady in 1980, and Dolly Parton just basically the same year with her 9 to 5 that you heard earlier this hour. As a matter of fact, in 2005, the song topped Country Music Television's poll of the best country duets of all time. We'll remember more of Dolly Parton throughout the evening. Coming up before 8, Alan Jackson after John Anderson.
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Jeannie C. Riley on Saturday Night Classics. Good evening. It's John. Thanks for joining me tonight. Paul Overstreet coming up right now from 1983. This is John Conway.

Mel Tillis and Coca-Cola Cowboy, Saturday Night Classics. This was the follow-up to her debut single, Wild One. This is Faith Hill and Peace of My Heart on Saturday Night Classics.

0: Faith Hill, Peace of My Heart, Saturday Night Classics on 99.3 The River. Coming up after the break, we'll remember Dolly Parton once again with one of her biggest hits in the late 1970s. As a matter of fact, this single spent 5 weeks at the top of the U.S. country charts, and it reached number 3 on the Billboard Hot 100. And not only that, it earned her a nomination for Best Female Pop Vocal Performance at the Grammys. That's coming up in just a moment, but first, an update from YQM.
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2: 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He was amazing last night, wasn't he? And of course, tonight, who are you here for?
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6: James Barker Band, Old Dominion, do not disappoint. 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
3: 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Yeah.
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From 1990, that's Dan Seals' Love on Arrival. That would become his second last number one hit from his album, On Arrival. Let's go back now to 1995 with Alberta's George Fox. From his album, Time of My Life, this is First Comes Love on Saturday Night Classics on 99.3 The River.

0: Country Gold from Hank Williams on Saturday Night Classics. In a moment, we'll hear from Steve Warner from 1986 and Patti Loveless. She's coming up with a song that if you can get the whole chorus, you're doing good because there's a lot to it. We'll also hear from Valdi and remember Dolly Parton. That's all in the next set on 99 Through the River, Saturday Night Classics.
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0: Dolly Parton, one of her most successful songs and one of the most iconic songs in country music history from 1974. That is Jolene on Saturday Night Classics. That song was ranked 217th out of 500 in Rolling Stone magazine's greatest songs of all time. And in 2004, it was revised and went to number 63. We'll remember Dolly throughout the evening with some of her most iconic hits and duets as well. Before we get to 9 o'clock, we'll hear from Shenandoah and Sammy Kershaw.
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